Yeah. 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Packed all my clothes and I moved out. I don't even wanna go to your house. Every time I sit on that couch, I feel like you lecture me. Eventually, I bet.

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0: Deutschlands

Wishing I was cuffing like the precinct. How you go from housewife to a sticky link? Get you riding, running all type of Benz as a Rover. Screw you, used to ride in a rickety dick. I'm the one, put you in Ellie Einstein. Fashion Nova model, I'll put you on the runway. Who's working coach, back, got your shenanigans. Top bitch at Frisco, I call her my baby.

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She's so much more than you used to. 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She's gonna do the right thing. 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

0: 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Here's 26 and Nyla. Song heißt Remember.
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'Cause you're burning up.

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1: 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So, Kygo and Conrad here in the show is Firestone.